0: today's country. We're living proof that some things never change. And yesterday's favorites.
1: And a little bit of chicken fried. 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

0: country am I in?
1: 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It's 5 o'clock somewhere.
0: It's always on 5 in Margaritaville, come to think of it.
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Dear drunk me, I bet you're sitting on a high back, running up a good tab, thinking them two for one shots ain't kicking in. Dear drunk me, I bet you're chalking up a cube and it's going down smooth. First time she hadn't crossed your mind, God knows when.

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1: Good morning. Prices are up at the pumps today after the Energy and Utilities Board made their weekly price adjustment. Regular self-serve is up just under 4 cents this morning to sit at $1.79.9 a liter. Diesel rose 6.6 cents, sitting at 206.4 today. Furnace oil is up just under 6.5 cents this morning to sit at $1.98.9 a liter. A yellow level heat warning remains in effect for much of the province. Environment Canada issued the warning as temperatures were expected to reach into the low 30s, with a forecasted humidex that could hit the low 40s again today. The federal agency says such heat carries the risk of heat exhaustion or heat stroke and advises residents to take precautions and check in on those most vulnerable. The heat is forecast to briefly come down into the mid-20s over the weekend, but then shoot back up into the high 20s again to start next week. A judge has overturned a decision by the Vitality Health Network to suspend an emergency physician following a patient's death last year. In a written ruling, the Court of King's Bench found the review process involving Dr. Valerie Ann Sear lacked procedural fairness and ordered the case be sent back for reconsideration. Times and Transcript reporting the judge found the review panel failed to properly assess evidence, explain findings, or justify its conclusions. On top of quashing the suspension, the judge also ordered Vitality to pay Sear $6,500 in costs. Dr. Sear's suspension followed the death of a 33-year-old female patient at the Stella Marie de Kent Hospital in January 2025. The patient had a history of myocarditis and complained of chest pain. Vitality says it is reviewing the decision and declined further comment. And Canada's ambassador to the United Nations says Prime Minister Mark Carney's foreign policy vision is already being put into practice. David Lametti says Canada is building flexible partnerships with a range of countries to tackle issues like artificial intelligence, human rights, and global conflicts. He says the approach mirrors Carney's call for middle powers to work together based on shared interests instead of relying on traditional alliances. Lametti says Canada is expanding its international relationships, not replacing long-standing partners, as it works to strengthen the rules-based international system. Over to sports at the World Cup, Spain blanked Austria 3-0, Portugal clipped Croatia 2-1 to advance, Switzerland won over Algeria 2-0. The Blue Jays, Red Sox, and Yankees all had yesterday off. And in the CFL, the Stampeders overwhelmed the Argonauts 58-36. Now you're up to date. I'm Jen Nicholson.
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1: Your forecast calling for sun and cloud through the day. Chance of showers as well. Winds gusting. A high at 23 degrees, up to 29 inland today. Clearing out overnight, lows down to 16. Look for a mix of sun and cloud, chance of showers, possibly thunder showers. Saturday afternoon, a high at 28, 23 degrees along parts of the coast tomorrow. Into Sunday, look for a mix of sun and cloud with a high at 25.
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0: Jen's latest. She stole my truck on 93 CFBC. Good morning. Happy Friday. It is Lexi getting your morning started with you. Ah, happy Friday. I know I just said that, but I had to say it again.
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2: Your forecast calling for sun and cloud through the day. Chance of showers as well. Winds gusting. A high at 23 degrees, up to 29 inland today. Clearing out overnight, lows down to 16. Look for a mix of sun and cloud. Chance of showers, possibly thunder showers. Saturday afternoon, a high at 28, 23 degrees along parts of the coast tomorrow. Into Sunday, look for a mix of sun and cloud with a high at 25.
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1: Good morning. RCMP in northern New Brunswick say they're working to identify two men in an online video that appears to show a vehicle intentionally driven into the Charlo River. Campbellton RCMP say they received reports on June 20th of a video circulating online showing a black Chevrolet Aveo being driven into the river near the Levesque Bridge in Charlo. The video appears to show one man climbing onto the submerged vehicle while another climbs into the trunk. Police have now released still images of the suspects on their social media and are asking anyone who recognizes them to contact Campbellton RCMP or Crime Stoppers. Elsewhere, a doctor accused of sexually assaulting patients in three different provinces has again delayed entering a plea for an alleged sexual assault at the hospital in Sackville. 39-year-old Dr. Sanjeev Serpal was scheduled to enter a plea and elect mode of trial Thursday in connection with an alleged assault at Sackville Memorial Hospital February 12th. However, according to CBC, Serpal's defense lawyer argued he's still waiting for full evidence disclosure from the Crown and was not prepared to proceed. The case has already been postponed several times, and the judge adjourned the plea date until July 9th. Serpal is also facing separate charges for the alleged sexual assaults of patients in Edmundston and Amherst, with trial dates on those charges set for later this year and early next year. The Holt government is reviewing nearly 100 provincial assistance programs to see if they're meeting the needs of New Brunswickers. According to Post Media, Social Development Minister Cindy Miles says the review will examine programs across departments and identify ways to improve support. Premier Susan Holt says one goal is to simplify the application process by reducing paperwork and harmonizing eligibility rules so that people don't have to apply to multiple programs. The review also includes modernization of the province's social assistance system. The government has not said when the review will be completed. And universities in Atlantic Canada launching new artificial intelligence programs to keep pace with growing demand. The University of New Brunswick St. John will offer a Bachelor of Data Science degree starting in September 2027. Dalhousie University plans to launch an artificial intelligence major under computer science within the next 2 years. A Dalhousie professor tells CBC the programs will help the region compete nationally and address local needs in ocean industries, defense, and agriculture. Memorial University already offers a master's in AI, while Holland College and New Brunswick Community College are adding shorter AI credentials. Over to sports, Spain advanced at the World Cup with a 3-0 victory over Austria. Portugal edged Croatia 2-1 to advance. Switzerland blanked Algeria 2-0. A high-scoring game in the CFL, the Stampeders had a 58-36 win over the Argos. The Blue Jays, Red Sox, and Yankees were all resting yesterday. Now you're up to date. I'm Jen Nicholson.
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1: Your forecast calling for sun and cloud through the day. Chance of showers as well. Winds gusting. A high at 23 degrees, up to 29 inland today. Clearing out overnight, lows down to 16. Look for a mix of sun and cloud. Chance of showers, possibly thunder showers. Saturday afternoon, a high

0: 28, 23 degrees along parts of the coast tomorrow. Into Sunday, look for a mix of sun and cloud with a high at 25.
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2: Your forecast calling for sun and cloud through the day. Chance of showers as well. Winds gusting. A high at 23 degrees, up to 29 inland today. Clearing out overnight, lows down to 16. Look for a mix of sun and cloud. Chance of showers, possibly thunder showers. Saturday afternoon, a high at 28, 23 degrees along parts of the coast tomorrow. Into Sunday, look for a mix of sun and cloud with a high at 25.
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Miss Rat to 93 CFBC. It is almost 7 o'clock on a Friday morning. I love Friday mornings. They're filled with so much promise, you know? Promise of the weekend. Lainey Wilson and her newest Can't Sit Still up next.

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1: Good morning. Prices are up at the pumps today after the Energy and Utilities Board made their weekly price adjustment. Regular self-serve is up just under 4 cents this morning to sit at $1.79.9 a liter. Diesel rose 6.6 cents, sitting at 206.4 today. Furnace oil is up just under 6.5 cents this morning to sit at $1.98.9 a liter. A yellow level heat warning remains in effect for much of the province. Environment Canada issued the warning as temperatures were expected to reach into the low 30s, with a forecasted humidex that could hit the low 40s again today. The federal agency says such heat carries the risk of heat exhaustion or heat stroke and advises residents to take precautions and check in on those most vulnerable. The heat is forecast to briefly come down into the mid-20s over the weekend, but then shoot back up into the high 20s again to start next week. A judge has overturned a decision by the Vitality Health Network to suspend an emergency physician following a patient's death last year. In a written ruling, the Court of King's Bench found the review process involving Dr. Valerie Ann Sear lacked procedural fairness and ordered the case be sent back for reconsideration. Times and Transcript reporting the judge found the review panel failed to properly assess evidence, explain findings, or justify its conclusions. On top of quashing the suspension, the judge also ordered Vitality to pay Sear $6,500 in costs. Dr. Sear's suspension followed the death of a 33-year-old female patient at the Stella Marie de Kent Hospital in January 2025. The patient had a history of myocarditis and complained of chest pain. Vitality says it is reviewing the decision and declined further comment. And Canada's ambassador to the United Nations says Prime Minister Mark Carney's foreign policy vision is already being put into practice. David Lametti says Canada is building flexible partnerships with a range of countries to tackle issues like artificial intelligence, human rights, and global conflicts. He says the approach mirrors Carney's call for middle powers to work together based on shared interests instead of relying on traditional alliances. Lametti says Canada is expanding its international relationships, not replacing long-standing partners, as it works to strengthen the rules-based international system. Over to sports at the World Cup, Spain blanked Austria 3-0, Portugal clipped Croatia 2-1 to advance, Switzerland won over Algeria 2-0. The Blue Jays, Red Sox, and Yankees all had yesterday off. And in the CFL, the Stampeders overwhelmed the Argonauts 58-36. Now you're up to date. I'm Jen Nicholson.
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1: Your forecast calling for sun and cloud through the day. Chance of showers as well. Winds gusting. A high at 23 degrees, up to 29 inland today. Clearing out overnight, lows down to 16. Look for a mix of sun and cloud. Chance of showers, possibly thunder showers. Saturday afternoon, a high at 28, 23 degrees along parts of the coast tomorrow. Into Sunday, look for a mix of sun and cloud with a high at 25.
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It's not just music. 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It's who we are. 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

0: Rosewood Avenue, Leaving Town, 93 CFBC. Love that new track from them. It is just after 7 o'clock. Happy Friday. It's Lexi hanging out with you today. As always, getting your morning started. Hopefully your morning is off to a good start. We are almost into the weekend, so there's your little silver lining for today. We're going to be hearing from Luke Bryan, but first we are going to take a peek at the weather and see how the weekend's shaping up. That's coming up shortly.
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2: Your forecast calling for sun and cloud through the day. Chance of showers as well. Winds gusting. A high at 23 degrees, up to 29 inland today. Clearing out overnight, lows down to 16. Look for a mix of sun and cloud, chance of showers, possibly thunder showers. Saturday afternoon, a high at 28, 23 degrees along parts of the coast tomorrow. Into Sunday, look for a mix of sun and cloud with a high at 25.
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1: Good morning. RCMP in northern New Brunswick say they're working to identify two men in an online video that appears to show a vehicle intentionally driven into the Charlotte River. The Campbellton RCMP say they received reports on June 20th of a video circulating online showing a black Chevrolet Aveo being driven into the river near the Levesque Bridge in Charlotte. The video appears to show one man climbing onto the submerged vehicle while another climbs into the trunk. Police have now released still images of the suspects on their social media and are asking anyone who recognizes them to contact Campbellton RCMP or Crime Stoppers. Elsewhere, a doctor accused of sexually assaulting patients in three different provinces has again delayed entering a plea for an alleged sexual assault at the hospital in Sackville. 39-year-old Dr. Sanjeev Serpal was scheduled to enter a plea and elect mode of trial Thursday in connection with an alleged assault at Sackville Memorial Hospital February 12th. However, according to CBC, Serpal's defense lawyer argued he's still waiting for full evidence disclosure from the Crown and was not prepared to proceed.

0: case has already been postponed several times, and the judge adjourned the plea date until July 9th. Serpil is also facing separate charges for the alleged sexual assaults of patients in Edmundston and Amherst, with trial dates on those charges set for later this year and early next year. The Holt government is reviewing nearly 100 provincial assistance programs to see if they're meeting the needs of New Brunswickers. According to Post Media, Social Development Minister Cindy Miles says the review will examine programs across departments and identify ways to improve support. Premier Susan Holt says one goal is to simplify the application process by reducing paperwork and harmonizing eligibility rules so that people don't have to apply to multiple programs. The review also includes modernization of the province's social assistance system. The government has not said when the review will be completed. And universities in Atlantic Canada launching new artificial intelligence programs to keep pace with growing demand. The University of New Brunswick St. John will offer a Bachelor of Data Science degree starting in September 2027. Dalhousie University plans to launch an artificial intelligence major under computer science within the next 2 years. A Dalhousie professor tells CBC the programs will help the region compete nationally and address local needs in ocean industries, defense, and agriculture. Memorial University already offers a master's in AI, while Holland College and New Brunswick Community College are adding shorter AI credentials. Over to sports, Spain advanced at the World Cup with a 3-0 victory over Austria. Portugal edged Croatia 2-1 to advance. Switzerland blanked Algeria 2-0. A high-scoring game in the CFL, the Stampeders had a 58-36 win over the Argos. The Blue Jays, Red Sox, and Yankees were all resting yesterday. Now you're up to date. I'm Jen Nicholson.
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0: Your forecast calling for sun and cloud through the day. Chance of showers as well. Winds gusting. A high at 23 degrees, up to 29 inland today. Clearing out overnight, lows down to 16. Look for a mix of sun and cloud, chance of showers, possibly thunder showers. Saturday afternoon, a high at 28, 23 degrees along parts of the coast tomorrow. Into Sunday, look for a mix of sun and cloud with a high at 25.
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0: JoJo Mason, Let Me Down Easy, 93 CFBC, and just a quick heads up on something starting today, actually. The Michelle James slow pitch tourney goes today into the fifth. Of course, is something that is really near and dear to the James family, because Michelle loved to give back to the community. So all proceeds are going to be going to Bobby's Hospice of Greater St. John, which is a place that that family holds near and dear. There's going to be a lot of things going on. Barbecue, canteen, 50-50, and more. 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
2: Your forecast calling for sun and cloud through the day. Chance of showers as well. Winds gusting. A high at 23 degrees, up to 29 inland today. Clearing out overnight, lows down to 16. Look for a mix of sun and cloud. Chance of showers, possibly thunder showers. Saturday afternoon, a high at 28, 23 degrees along parts of the coast tomorrow. Into Sunday, look for a mix of sun and cloud with a high at 25.
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0: Ella Langley and Morgan Wallen, I Can't Love You Anymore, 93 CFBC, just about to 8 o'clock. We are moving along today. We've got Max McNown, Stephen Lee Olson, and more coming up.
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1: Good morning. Prices are up at the pumps today after the Energy and Utilities Board made their weekly price adjustment. Regular self-serve is up just under 4 cents this morning to sit at $1.79.9 a liter. Diesel rose 6.6 cents, sitting at 206.4 today. Furnace oil is up just under 6.5 cents this morning to sit at $1.98.9 a liter. A yellow level heat warning remains in effect for much of the province. Environment Canada issued the warning as temperatures were expected to reach into the low 30s, with a forecasted humidex that could hit the low 40s again today. The federal agency says such heat carries the risk of heat exhaustion or heat stroke and advises residents to take precautions and check in on those most vulnerable. The heat is forecast to briefly come down into the mid-20s over the weekend, but then shoot back up into the high 20s again to start next week. A judge has overturned a decision by the Vitality Health Network to suspend an emergency physician following a patient's death last year. In a written ruling, the Court of King's Bench found the review process involving Dr. Valerie Ann Sear lacked procedural fairness and ordered the case be sent back for reconsideration. Times and Transcript reporting the judge found the review panel failed to properly assess evidence, explain findings, or justify its conclusions. On top of quashing the suspension, the judge also ordered Vitality to pay Sear $6,500 in costs. Dr. Sear's suspension followed the death of a 33-year-old female patient at the Stella Marie de Kent Hospital in January 2025. The patient had a history of myocarditis and complained of chest pain. Vitality says it is reviewing the decision and declined further comment. And Canada's ambassador to the United Nations says Prime Minister Mark Carney's foreign policy vision is already being put into practice. David Lametti says Canada is building flexible partnerships with a range of countries to tackle issues like artificial intelligence, human rights, and global conflicts. He says the approach mirrors Carney's call for middle powers to work together based on shared interests instead of relying on traditional alliances. Lametti says Canada is expanding its international relationships, not replacing long-standing partners, as it works to strengthen the rules-based international system. Over to sports at the World Cup, Spain blanked Austria 3-0, Portugal clipped Croatia 2-1 to advance, Switzerland won over Algeria 2-0. The Blue Jays, Red Sox, and Yankees all had yesterday off. And in the CFL, the Stampeders overwhelmed the Argonauts 58-36. Now you're up to date. I'm Jen Nicholson.
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1: Your forecast calling for sun and cloud through the day. Chance of showers as well. Winds gusting. A high at 23 degrees, up to 29 inland today. Clearing out overnight, lows down to 16. Look for a mix of sun and cloud, chance of showers, possibly thunder showers. Saturday afternoon, a high at 28, 23 degrees along parts of the coast tomorrow. Into Sunday, look for a mix of sun and cloud with a high at 25.
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1: 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My name is Lexi. Happy Friday. We are into summer, which is great. And something happening this summer is Friday barbecues at Bobby's Hospice. So if you need some lunch, if you want to do lunch for a good cause, this is a great opportunity for you. Every Friday, all summer long, June 19th is when it started. 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
6: Your forecast calling for sun and cloud through the day. Chance of showers as well. Winds gusting. A high at 23 degrees, up to 29 inland today. Clearing out overnight, lows down to 16. Look for a mix of sun and cloud. Chance of showers, possibly thunder showers. Saturday afternoon, a high at 28, 23 degrees along parts of the coast tomorrow. Into Sunday, look for a mix of sun and cloud with a high at 25.
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1: Good morning. RCMP in northern New Brunswick say they're working to identify two men in an online video that appears to show a vehicle intentionally driven into the Charlotte River. The Campbellton RCMP say they received reports on June 20th of a video circulating online showing a black Chevrolet Aveo being driven into the river near the Levesque Bridge in Charlotte. The video appears to show one man climbing onto the submerged vehicle while another climbs into the trunk. Police have now released still images of the suspects on their social media and are asking anyone who recognizes them to contact Campbellton RCMP or Crime Stoppers. Elsewhere, a doctor accused of sexually assaulting patients in three different provinces has again delayed entering a plea for an alleged sexual assault at the hospital in Sackville. 39-year-old Dr. Sanjeev Serpal was scheduled to enter a plea and elect mode of trial Thursday in connection with an alleged assault at Sackville Memorial Hospital February 12th. However, according to CBC, Serpal's defense lawyer argued he's still waiting for full evidence disclosure from the Crown and was not prepared to proceed. The case has already been postponed several times, and the judge adjourned the plea date until July 9th. Serpal is also facing separate charges for the alleged sexual assaults of patients in Edmundston and Amherst, with trial dates on those charges set for later this year and early next year. The Holt government is reviewing nearly 100 provincial assistance programs to see if they're meeting the needs of New Brunswickers. According to Post Media, Social Development Minister Cindy Miles says the review will examine programs across departments and identify ways to improve support. Premier Susan Holt says one goal is to simplify the application process by reducing paperwork and harmonizing eligibility rules so that people don't have to apply to multiple programs. The review also includes modernization of the province's social assistance system. The government has not said when the review will be completed. And universities in Atlantic Canada launching new artificial intelligence programs to keep pace with growing demand. The University of New Brunswick St. John will offer a Bachelor of Data Science degree starting in September 2027. Dalhousie University plans to launch an artificial intelligence major under computer science within the next 2 years. A Dalhousie professor tells CBC the programs will help the region compete nationally and address local needs in ocean industry, defense, and agriculture. Memorial University already offers a master's in AI, while Holland College and New Brunswick Community College are adding shorter AI credentials. Over to sports, Spain advanced at the World Cup with a 3-0 victory.

0: victory over Austria. Portugal edged Croatia 2-1 to advance. Switzerland blanked Algeria 2-0. A high-scoring game in the CFL, the Stampeders had a 58-36 win over the Argos. The Blue Jays, Red Sox, and Yankees were all resting yesterday. Now you're up to date. I'm Jen Nicholson.
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0: Your forecast calling for sun and cloud through the day. Chance of showers as well. Winds gusting. A high at 23 degrees, up to 29 inland today. Clearing out overnight, lows down to 16. Look for a mix of sun and cloud. Chance of showers, possibly thunder showers. Saturday afternoon, a high at 28, 23 degrees along parts of the coast tomorrow. Into Sunday, look for a mix of sun and cloud with a high at 25.
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2: Your forecast calling for sun and cloud through the day. Chance of showers as well. Winds gusting. A high at 23 degrees, up to 29 inland today. Clearing out overnight, lows down to 16. Look for a mix of sun and cloud. Chance of showers, possibly thunder showers. Saturday afternoon, a high at 28, 23 degrees along parts of the coast tomorrow. Into Sunday, look for a mix of sun and cloud with a high at 25.
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0: the latest from Shaboozy Cowgirl on 93 CFBC. It is almost 9 o'clock, which means the 90s at 9 are coming up. We've got Paul Brandt, Reba McEntire, Trisha Yearwood, and more on today's lineup. So don't go anywhere.
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0: Travis Tritt is the one to finish things off for us today on the 90s at 9. 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

0: Ella Langley, Be Her, 93 CFBC. Good morning to you. It's Lexi here with you for just a little bit longer today, and we are going to take a look at the weather because that could make or break your weekend plans.
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2: Your forecast calling for sun and cloud through the day, chance of showers as well, winds gusting, a high at 23 degrees, up to 29 inland today. Clearing out overnight, lows down to 16. Look for a mix of sun and cloud, chance of showers, possibly thunder showers. Saturday afternoon, a high at 28, 23 degrees along parts of the coast tomorrow. Into Sunday, look for a mix of sun and cloud with a high at 25.
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0: Dallas Smith, Wasting Gas on 93 CFBC. And that is it for my time with you for today and for this week. I am hitting the road and heading home, but Dennis is coming up this afternoon to hang out with you. And of course, I'll be back bright and early on Monday morning to start a brand new week with you. Have a wonderful weekend. Stay safe. Stay hydrated, please, because it's going to be a pretty warm one. Take care.
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How did I get so L-U-C-K-Y? How did I?

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1: Your forecast calling for sun and cloud through the day. Chance of showers as well. Winds gusting. A high at 23 degrees, up to 29 inland today. Clearing out overnight, lows down to 16. Look for a mix of sun and cloud. Chance of showers, possibly thunder showers. Saturday afternoon, a high at 28, 23 degrees along parts of the coast tomorrow. Into Sunday, look for a mix of sun and cloud with a high at 25.
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We're proud country fans. Woo! And we like it that way. Hell yeah! I'll turn it up! On St. John's Country Favorites, 93 CFBC.

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1: Some sun and cloud with a chance of showers this afternoon. A high today of 29 inland. Humidex up to 35. For tonight, partly cloudy with a chance of showers this evening, then clearing overnight. Low of 16. For Saturday, sunshine in the morning, then a mix of sun and cloud with a chance of showers for the afternoon. High tomorrow of 28. And for Sunday, a mix of sun and cloud and a high of 25.
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2: Some sun and cloud with a chance of showers this afternoon. A high today of 29 inland. Humidex up to 35. For tonight, partly cloudy with a chance of showers this evening, then clearing overnight. Low of 16. For Saturday, sunshine in the morning, then a mix of sun and cloud with a chance of showers for the afternoon. High tomorrow of 28. And for Sunday, a mix of sun and cloud and a high of 25.
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1: Some sun and cloud with a chance of showers this afternoon. A high today of 29 inland. Humidex up to 35. For tonight, partly cloudy with a chance of showers this evening, then clearing overnight. Low of 16. For Saturday, sunshine in the morning, then a mix of sun and cloud with a chance of showers for the afternoon. High tomorrow of 28. And for Sunday, a mix of sun and cloud and a high of 25.
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0: Megan Patrick on 93 CFBC. What a gorgeous Friday. Hope this is a good weekend for you. And in fact, that's something I want to know on in our Facebook inbox. I want to know, what's something that you're looking forward to this weekend? A lot of folks that I know of are going to be doing a little bit of traveling. They're heading out to see some family, even traveling across the states. I've got a friend that's heading down to visit their aunt and uncle in North Carolina. Baby, a beautiful spot to be along the coast. I'd love that for sure. I wonder if they've got room for me to tag along. Drop me a line. Let me know. Go to Facebook, look for 93 CFBC, and let me know what you're looking forward to this weekend. Coming up for you, Lainey Wilson, weather details, and Morgan Wallen on the way for you next.
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0: You notice we're playing a lot more of Tyler Hubbard these days. I think it's in hope that we're going to be seeing a reprise of Florida Georgia Line. Yeah, they got back together a few months ago for the first time in quite some time. And who knows, maybe this is the signal that we might have some new music. I'm hoping that that's the case, but smarter people than me know what the true answer is. I'm hoping so. We've got Lainey Wilson coming up for you. Also, Josh Ross and your weather details next on 93 CFBC. 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
2: Some sun and cloud with a chance of showers this afternoon. A high today of 29 inland. Humidex up to 35. For tonight, partly cloudy with a chance of showers this evening, then clearing overnight. Low of 16. For Saturday, sunshine in the morning, then a mix of sun and cloud with a chance of showers for the afternoon. High tomorrow of 28. And for Sunday, a mix of sun and cloud and a high of 25.
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Josh Ross and 93 CFBC. Are you going to be watching the big game tomorrow? We've got Canada that's going to be squaring off against Morocco in the FIFA World Cup round of 16. And if Canada wins, they're going to advance to the quarterfinals to face the winner of the next matchup, which is Paraguay and France. Very, very cool. Round of 16, they're getting down to the top players and the top teams for sure. But now, we talk a lot about elevating your game, but there's one World Cup fan in Mexico that took things a little too literally. She's in Monterey, and she decided she was going to hop the fence. Well, it didn't work out exactly in her favor. In fact, she got stuck on the fence. So they had to bring out a crane. They had to bring out the emergency crews because they had to check her. It was a safety hazard. They just had to make sure that she, in fact, was okay. She was. But she got the red card. Yep. Security gave her the red card. But you got to respect the hustle. But next time, lady, maybe just try getting your tickets like everybody else on StubHub. 93 CFBC.

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0: Hey, you feel like getting out and playing some softball for a great cause? How about this? Starting today, the slow pitch tournament for Michelle James is getting underway. I've got all the details at our website, cfbcradio.com. The games themselves are actually going to kick off bright and early tomorrow morning, start at 8 a.m. at Lorneville Field. So go check it out. I had a chance to chat with Taylor James. This whole event is in memory of her mom, Michelle James, who had a brave 10-year fight with cancer, but ultimately she ended up needing to get care during that final chapter of her life at Bobby's Hospice, and the care that she got was just phenomenal. So this is a fundraiser for Bobby's, and it's a great time, great spirit, great love from the community. In fact, Michelle and her family, they loved helping out the community, so now this is the family's time and their way to give back. So go check it out. It's the slow pitch tournament in memory of Michelle James. 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
1: You know what? That's a fair question there, Chase Matthew. Why does he call you darling? 93 CFBC. You know what? Celebrating birthdays today, we've got some few folks that are getting a little bit older, if you will. Starting off with Elle King. You know, she's got a couple of tunes out in the radio. X's Nose was a big one for her. She's also got a duet with Miranda Lambert and Drunk and I Don't Want to Go Home. Elle King turns 37 today. Also turning, a little bit older, Yardley Smith. Odd name, but you know her as the voice of Lisa Simpson. It's a role she's been playing for more than 35 years. That's right, the longest running cartoon in TV history. She turns 62 today. If you're celebrating a birthday, we also want to say happy birthday to you. And our gift? Well, how about some sunshine? Weather details next on 93 CFBC.
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3: Partly cloudy with a chance of showers this evening, then clearing overnight, low of 16. For Saturday, mainly sunny in the morning, then a mix of sun and cloud with a chance of showers for the afternoon. High tomorrow of 28 inland, high of 23 along the coast. And for Sunday, a mix of sun and cloud and a high of 25.

0: As we know, St. John's been on a bit of a boom, and we've been seeing our population growing again, which is a great thing, because if we have people here, then the jobs come with it. And looks like we're getting more and more homes that are being built. Everywhere I drive, I see cranes up in the sky, and I see construction underway, and that's a great thing. That's a sign that our city is growing. So there's a nearly a 400 new homes and a hotel could be added to the city if two major development proposals get the green light a little bit later on this summer. First one could see about 267 apartment units being built behind Lansdowne Plaza in the north end, and that would go where some existing parking lots are, and that would be three residential buildings ranging from 5 to 6 stories tall. The second one's a proposed 121 room Hyatt Studios hotel on some land near McAllister Place off Loch Lomond Road. So they're both scheduled to be considered by the Planning Advisory Committee on a little later this month on the 21st, and public hearings expected on August 17 if they proceed. So we're growing, and that's a good thing. Coming up for you, we got for you Casey Kusakulik and Justin Moore on the way for you next up. Time's ticking on 93 CFBC. 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
1: Good afternoon. Ottawa's providing $3 million in cultural funding for St. John. MP Wayne Long announced the New Brunswick Museum will be getting about half that funding through a COA for its ongoing expansion work at the Douglas Avenue site. City is getting over $970,000 for renovations to the Canada Games Aquatic Center. The Imperial Theatre is getting over $400,000 for energy efficiency and other upgrades. And over $216,000 is going to Envision St. John to help them stage next year's World Men's Curling Championship. A 52-year-old St. John man has been sentenced to 5.5 years for robbery, forcible confinement, and other offenses. Joseph Jude Gallant was arrested in October of last year after an individual used an edged weapon to steal a vehicle in the Bloomfield area and forced the driver into the trunk. Driver was later released, and Gallant was arrested in the St. John area about a week later. Gallant was sentenced on Thursday to 5.5 years behind bars on charges of robbery, forcible confinement, obstruction, and vehicle theft. Smoke from the wildfires in Quebec continues to impact areas of western and northern New Brunswick. Environment Canada has issued new yellow level air quality alerts for parts of northwestern New Brunswick, including Grand Falls and Edmundston. The alert is expected to remain in place until at least Saturday afternoon. Similar alert had been issued for the Campbellton and Bathurst areas earlier this week. There are currently over 100 wildfires burning in Quebec, with the smoke from some of those moving eastward. Environment Canada says as smoke levels increase, health risks also increase. They suggest limiting time outdoors and reducing or rescheduling outdoor sports, activities, and other events. Canadian Copper Incorporated has received formal court approval for its purchase and takeover of the Cariboo Mine Complex in Bathurst. The company says the ruling marks a key step towards transferring ownership of the Cariboo process plant and related assets. Next steps include finalizing closing documents with the receiver and the New Brunswick government, along with meeting the remaining environmental conditions and on-site care arrangements. Canadian Copper says it expects its operational team and contractors will be on site in Bathurst by July 27th. CEO Simon Quick called the approval excellent news, saying the timing aligns with the company's planned environmental assessment filing and the next phase of development for the Bathurst mining camp. The search continues for a Duguayville area senior with concerns about his well-being. 89-year-old Jesus Garcia de Palo was last seen on June 21st near Shipigan and reported missing on June 29th. His vehicle was later found stuck in the mud on a trail at the end of Gloucester Junction Road in Bathurst. 2 days of searching the area turned up nothing. Anyone with information is being asked to call the Chaleur RCMP. The Canadian Food Inspection Agency says it's taking action to reduce the barriers to interprovincial trade of meat. Jen Nicholson has the details.
2: The CFIA is proposing amendments to the Safe Food for Canadians regulations to make it easier to move red meat from one province to another. The proposed changes will enable the agency to issue targeted, time-limited exemptions that would allow the interprovincial movement and sale when there is unmet slaughter capacity. A release says the exemption will benefit small livestock producers and small provincial slaughter establishments by allowing them to test the market in another province while they look to become federally licensed. The proposed exemption would be a one-time, time-limited 4-year measure that would apply only where provinces and territories agree to provide oversight and for low volumes of trade of raw, single-ingredient red meat products. For MBS News, I'm Jen Nicholson.
1: Quarterly payments of the new Federal Canada Groceries and Essentials Benefit begin today for eligible low-income Canadians. Benefit replaces the GST-HST credit, with the payout increased by 25% for the next 5 years. Eligible households also receive a one-time top-up in early June worth half the annual benefit. Payments vary based on family size, marital status, and income, ranging from a few hundred dollars to more than $1,000 a year. Income eligibility varies, with the maximum income to be eligible for a single individual around $56,000 a year, up to about $74,000 a year for couples with up to 4 children. Prime Minister Mark Carney introduced the enhanced benefit that aims to help lower-income Canadians manage rising grocery and household costs. In sports, round of 32 action wraps up today at the World Cup. Australia is taking on Egypt this afternoon, followed by Argentina against Cinderella Cabo Verde and Colombia against Ghana. Round of 16 action kicks off tomorrow, with underdog Canada taking on powerhouse Morocco. In the CFL tonight, the Rough Riders are on the road in Ottawa, and in the majors, the Blue Jays open a weekend series in Seattle. Now you're up to date. I'm Jeff Goodfellow.
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1: Partly cloudy with a chance of showers this evening, then clearing overnight, low of 16. For Saturday, mainly sunny in the morning, then a mix of sun and cloud with a chance of showers for the afternoon. High tomorrow of 28 inland, high of 23 along the coast. And for Sunday, a mix of sun and cloud and a high of 25.
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0: today? Cause I feel like a lady. 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

0: Gabby Barrett on 93 CFBC. Welcome to the 4 o'clock hour. I was out with some friends last night. We did not get caught in the rain, but we were on the motorcycles. About seven bikes went down to St. George, had popped into a pub on Main down there, had some wings, and one of the guys got some french fries, and he got a bonus onion ring in his order of fries. And you know what? Whenever that happens, that's a sign of good luck. So if you happen to order some fries at a pub and you get the mysterious, elusive single onion ring, that's a good sign for you. So that's your sign to go and buy a lottery ticket. You know what? There was actually a survey that was done recently that says 44% of people will actually order onion rings if they're available on the menu when they're dining out. Because it's kind of a treat. You can get fries just about anywhere. And I don't mean that in a bad way. I love me some fries. Wings are very, very popular, but not everyone does onion rings. So 44% of people will order onion rings if it's available when they're dining out. How about you? Are you a fan of onion rings? Where do you get the best onion rings? That's what I want to know. That's the reason for asking the question. Drop me a line. Let me know. Go to Facebook. 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Hit me up in the inbox. Now I want onion rings. Coming up for you, just a moment's time, we'll get your weather details. And Stella Lefty coming up for you right now. Big song for her. She's only 19, and she's already just crushing it. 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

0: That was a big one for him back in the day. Hunter Hayes wanted on 93 CFBC. Dean Brody's Undone, Stella Lefty with Boston. Yet to come for you on our Friday. We're playing the good stuff. Did you notice that? Zach McPhee's coming up. Also, Parmalee on the way for you next up with their song Cowgirl. Coming up after our weather details, which are on the way for you right now.
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2: Partly cloudy with a chance of showers this evening, then clearing overnight, low of 16. For Saturday, mainly sunny in the morning, then a mix of sun and cloud with a chance of showers for the afternoon. High tomorrow of 28 inland, high of 23 along the coast. And for Sunday, a mix of sun and cloud and a high of 25.
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0: little bit of smoke from Zach McPhee on 93 CFBC. Hey, if you want to go for a nice drive this weekend, well, then tomorrow Yip Cider is celebrating a big anniversary. 10 years. I can't believe it's already been 10 years that Yip Cider has been around. And so they're having a birthday party at the cidery. So they're gonna have a DJ there for you. They're gonna take over the dome starting around 8 o'clock. Free admission for guests 19 and older. Bring your dancing shoes, or at least the ones that you're willing to spill some cider on, and have a great time. Congratulations to Yip Cider. Also too, the Complex Union is going to be taking over TD Station. This is going to be a fun one. So if you love cars, you can come have a look at hundreds of cars that have got a little bit of a customized treatment if you can. They're going to have burnout demonstrations, lots of vendors, food giveaways, and all kinds more during this indoor and outdoor car showcase at TD Station. Go check it out. On the way for you, we're heading to the drive at 5. On the other side of that, we've got Lainey Wilson waiting for you. Zach Brown's going to take us there along with Post Malone, Stephen Lee Olsen, and she's getting married today. Taylor Swift, here's her latest track, I Knew It, I Knew You, on 93 CFBC.
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1: Good afternoon. A 52-year-old St. John man has been sentenced to 5.5 years for robbery, forcible confinement, and other offenses. Joseph Jude Gallant was arrested in October of last year after an individual used an edged weapon to steal a vehicle in the Bloomfield area and forced the driver into the trunk. Driver was later released, and Gallant was arrested in the St. John area about a week later. Gallant was sentenced on Thursday to 5.5 years behind bars on charges of robbery, forcible confinement, obstruction, and vehicle theft. Ottawa is providing $3 million in cultural funding for St. John. MP Wayne Long announced the New Brunswick Museum will be getting about half that funding through a COA for its ongoing expansion work at the Douglas Avenue site. City is getting over $970,000 for renovations to the Canada Games Aquatic Centre. The Imperial Theatre is getting over $400,000 for energy efficiency and other upgrades. And over $216,000 is going to Envision St. John to help them stage next year's World Men's Curling Championship. A 55-year-old Moncton man facing dozens of charges in a massive stolen property investigation has been remanded into custody for another 2 weeks. Kevin Trites appeared in court via video this morning and was remanded until his next court appearance on July 17th. Trites was arrested after RCMP searched a residence and a property on Ronald Avenue in Moncton on June 2nd, seizing 26 stolen vehicles, 13 firearms, a kilo of cocaine, and other items. He's facing over 40 charges in all for possessing property obtained by crime, along with drug and weapons-related charges. The Greater Moncton Canada Day fireworks are being blamed for starting a brush fire along the Petitcodiac River. Riverview Fire Chief Robin True tells CBC the fire that burned through a fifth of a hectare was almost certainly caused by the fireworks display. 18 firefighters from Riverview and Moncton were able to douse the flames before they spread any further. Provincial burn ban was in place at the time, but it doesn't apply to fireworks, and the three Greater Moncton municipalities decided to go ahead with the pyrotechnics show after reviewing safety plans and placing firefighters on site. Smoke from the wildfires in Quebec continues to impact areas of western and northern New Brunswick. Environment Canada has issued new yellow level air quality alerts for parts of northwestern New Brunswick, including Grand Falls and Edmundston. The alert is expected to remain in place until at least Saturday afternoon. Similar alert had been issued for the Campbellton and Bathurst areas earlier this week. There are currently over 100 wildfires burning in Quebec, with the smoke from some of those moving eastward. Environment Canada says as smoke levels increase, health risks also increase. They suggest limiting time outdoors and reducing or rescheduling outdoor sports activities and other events. 16 pilot whales have died after beaching themselves on Sable Island. Parks Canada, which oversees the Sable Island National Park Reserve, says they contacted the Marine Animal Response Society after a routine beach survey spotted the beached animals on June 10th. Some had already died, and the rest died shortly after. The Marine Animal Response Society Executive Director Tanya Wimmer says the remote location, about 290 kilometers southeast of Halifax, made intervention impossible. Parks Canada did collect samples, and the Marine Animal Response Society says it hopes that those samples will help researchers better understand why pilot whales strand or beach themselves. Scientists say the reason for many whale strandings remains unknown. And Canadian country music legend Tommy Hunter has died at the age of 89. A man known as Canada's Country Gentleman passed away July 2nd of natural causes. Hunter hosted the Tommy Hunter Show on CBC for 27 years, becoming one of the most enduring music programs in North American television. He received 3 Juno Awards, was inducted into the Canadian Country Music Hall of Fame, and was appointed to the Order of Canada. He retired from touring in 2012 when he turned 75. Leaves behind 3 children, 4 grandchildren, and 1 great-grandchild. In sports, round of 32 action wraps up today at the World Cup. Australia is taking on Egypt this afternoon, followed by Argentina against Cinderella Cabo Verde and Colombia against Ghana. Round of 16 action kicks off tomorrow with underdog Canada taking on powerhouse Morocco. In the CFL tonight, the Rough Riders are on the road in Ottawa, and in the majors, the Blue Jays open a weekend series in Seattle. Now you're up to date. I'm Jeff Goodfellow.
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1: Partly cloudy with a chance of showers this evening, then clearing overnight, low of 16. For Saturday, mainly sunny in the morning, then a mix of sun and cloud with a chance of showers for the afternoon. High tomorrow of 28 inland, high of 23 along the coast. And for Sunday, a mix of sun and cloud and a high of 25.
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0: Such a great track, Luke Combs, and he released that just as we were entering COVID, and we weren't sure how to deal with ourselves and what was going on. But a little introspective, beautiful tune. Luke Combs, 93 CFPC. It's the Drive at 5. This is the big day. Taylor Swift. You know, it was 20 years ago this week that Taylor got her very first country chart success with her single, Tim McGraw. So fast forward to today, 20 years later, she's back at the country charts and on the pop charts with her new song, I Knew It, I Knew You, which we played a little while ago, and that was the soundtrack of Toy Story 5. But now her wedding is today, and it's reported this is going to be an expensive affair. They're actually check it out. I've got a little breakdown of the finances for you, if you will. Yeah, I love money too, but check this out. They're spending a lot of it. They are spending about $5 million to rent Madison Square Garden in New York, $3 million for flowers, $10 million on security. Very important. Don't scrimp on that. And then they've got another $2 million and change hanging around for just about everything else. So it's going to be a big one. That's a $20 million wedding, or as most of us call it, slightly over budget. I can't even imagine going over budget by that much. $1 million, let alone $20 million. Holy smokes. I'd be in the poorhouse. But we'd all be there together, wouldn't we? It's the Drive at 593 CFPC. Jason Aldean coming up.
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1: I'm gonna stomp my boots to the neighbors, call the cops. I'm gonna put that boom back into the old boom box. I'll turn the dial way up to 10, then we'll turn it up again and wake up.

0: loud.
1: It's definitely going to be loud. When I get home, there's a couple of series that we're watching, and sometimes the TV series just gets a little better when you watch it loud. I love the Mission Impossible movies. I truly do. Fast and Furious, they're definitely better when you watch them loud. But you know what? We have somebody to thank for being able to watch those TV series and movies at home. Scottish inventor John Logie Baird actually gave the world the first public demonstration of a color TV, which paved the way for just about everything from hockey night in Canada to binge watching all of your favorite shows. Drop me a line as well. What is your favorite series or movie or TV show that you're watching right now? 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I want to know what the best show is. And you know what was on today's date back in 1985 that Back to the Future opened up movie theaters? Michael J. Fox, still one of my absolute favorite movies of all time. And it's rumored that there's going to be something else coming for the franchise for Back to the Future. And Michael J. Fox is on board for it. What could it be? I have no idea. I'm just super excited that there might be something new coming around. It's Drive at 5 at 93CFBC. Jelly Roll on the way. Got some Shaboozy and Kane Brown coming up as well. But you know what else is coming up? Weather details, and then Ella Langley waiting on the other side with her new track, Be Her. 93CFBC, turn it up.
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3: Partly cloudy with a chance of showers this evening, then clearing overnight, low of 16. For Saturday, mainly sunny in the morning, then a mix of sun and cloud with a chance of showers for the afternoon. High tomorrow of 28 inland, high of 23 along the coast. And for Sunday, a mix of sun and cloud and a high of 25.
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1: 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Sometimes I enjoy sitting back, having a good shot of some great Canadian whiskey. I love Irish whiskey, too, as a matter of fact. Coming up for you, it is Kane Brown, Lady A, and Kenny Chesney. He's going to take us back with his tune, I Go Back. Also, Shaboozy's Cowgirl on the way for you next up right here, The Drive at 593 CFPC. 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

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Woo! And we like it that way. Hell yeah! I'll turn it up. On St. John's country favorites, 93 CFBC.

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Monday through Friday, man, we bust off. The Rise and Shiners. The Up All Nighters. 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